0: That's it.
1: That's great. Who wrote that song?
0: I don't know who wrote it.
2: George Jones made it popular, I believe.
0: I don't know who wrote it.
2: Didn't you sing it one time with George Jones on a television show? Didn't you sing it?
0: No, we sang one that he had done before, and I shouldn't have. I should have sung a Mexican song. I sang a Canción Azteca already, right?

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1: You know, young rich niggas. 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

0: 12, 13 e 14 di giugno. 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
1: It was Christmas morning down on the farm, and all the animals were gathered round opening the Christmas presents, when an alarmed little wiggly pig screeched an awful sound. Oink, oink, oink, he said, and all the other animals said, "What is it? 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

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Really fancy movement. 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

0: 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Seven seals.
1: Christian Muslimo Bafikir Yallahu Andanyaw Kandanyaw Sai Layayinaw
0: Wendev
1: Zerkli Lintle Fikrin Andarirge Yeh Chopya Winnatu Mani.

Tonight's the night. Yeah, I'm trying to go out, man. I'm trying to get lost, man. What you say, man? Get down. 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

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These words fell from his lips.

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Oh my God. Wow, this is Preggy from the MPC. Mother of all fuckers. I just want to say thank you to Radio Blackout for having us in Torino. I love you all.

0: ma il tempo fugge, quindi se volete mandare un messaggio al 346-667-3263 fatelo adesso o beh, potete anche farlo più tardi in realtà. Allora, mettiamo ancora un brano dai Seekers International.
1: Set up the punchana, set up the punchana, set up the punchana, set up the punchana, set up the punchana, set up the punchana, set up the punchana, set up the punchana, set up the punchana, set up the punchana, set up the punchana, set up the punchana, set up the punchana, set up the punchana, set up the punchana, set up the punchana, set up the punchana, set up the punchana, set up the 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set up the punchana, set up the punchana, set up the punchana, set up the punchana, set up the punchana, set up the punchana, set up the punchana

Pick up the chana, pick up the chana, pick up the chana, pick up the chana, pick up the chana, pick up the chana, pick up the chana, pick up the chana, pick up the chana, pick up the chana, pick up the chana, pick up the chana, pick up the chana, pick up the chana, pick up the chana, pick up the chana, pick up the chana, pick up the chana, pick up the chana, pick up the chana, pick up the chana, pick up the chana, pick up the chana, pick up the chana, pick up the chana, pick up the chana, pick up the chana, pick up the chana, pick up the chana, pick up the chana, pick up the chana, pick up the chana, pick up the chana, pick up the chana, pick up the chana, pick up the chana, pick up the chana, pick up the chana, pick up the chana, pick up the chana, pick up the chana, pick up the chana, 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the chana, pick up the chana

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You better lay on my shirt, John Peel. You better lay on my S-H-I-R-T-J-A.

0: 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Yeah, man, this is Kush Makanov representing for Radio Blackout, number one in the world today. 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

Oh my God. Wow, this is Preggy from the MPC. Mother of all fuckers. I just want to say thank you to Radio Blackout for having us in Torino. I love you all.

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Songs from your sitting station. 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

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I'm here. 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

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Writing testament, painting pictures, put me in the Louvre. That's a definite universal shift. I'm in the groove. A celebrity do not.